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0: History. Three Mobile presents Kiss Ibiza, bringing you the vibes as Kiss goes feral, live on the White Isle at O Beach and Cafe Mambo. And this year, we're bringing you the biggest names on the island, including Sonny Federa, Roger Sanchez, Joel Corey, Disciples, Sam Divine, and more. 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
2: And anthems. History. You go on, History. It's Thursday morning. I'm Jake Sonner, your old school and anthems. Let's get straight into it with three in a row.

Christina Milian, AM to PM on Kiss Tree on Thursday morning. Are you doing all right? I'm Jake, looking after you with the old school and anthems. Massive bit of old school UKG right now from Monster Boy. This is Sorry on Kiss Tree.

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taking over. 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Bank Holiday weekend is all about the IB for bangers. On Kiss and Kiss Dance, we'll be broadcasting from the island. And here on Kiss Street, we've got some amazing mixes lined up for you, including the legendary Paul Oakenfold, Ferry Corsten, Todd Terry, Stonebridge, and so many more. 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

0: It is Feel the Love on Kiss 3. On the other side, I've got one of R&B's greatest artists. You absolutely love him. He's playing next for you, Kiss 3.
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19: 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I am running. I'm a bulldog. This is as fast as I can go.
18: In cinemas now. Book tickets, sir, you.

Take it slow. And Usher in there as well, Young Jeezy. Been loving this club. I'm Jackson at Your School and Anthems this morning. This is a legendary tune. I'm a big fan of this. Kelly Rowland dropped Work, which was good. But then, back in the day, everyone got Freemasons remix. And they came along, they took it and they did this.

0: UK Funky at its finest on Kiss 3 for Thursday morning. It is Lights On. I'm Jake. I've got the old school anthems lined up for you. And before we even get to 5am, I've got a proper slice of old school UKG for you next.
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bit hot in here as well. Osborne Anthems, lined up for Thursday morning. We're getting ready for the weekend one day early. I feel like we need it. We do, don't we? So let's get this on. Old school history dance anthem that sounds absolutely perfect. Jamiroquai. I don't know what he's up to nowadays. 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I imagine it's fairly similar behaviour now. It's the David Morales remix of Space Cowboy on

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0: 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Someone is winning that tomorrow. 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

Rihanna, Where Have You Been? Playing on Kiss 3. Drop Tyre Cruise and Ludacris with Break Your Heart as well. Now we're just going to smooth it out with Montel Jordan.

0: who gets here with Kiss Me Breakfast from 6 o'clock. How about one from A-Marie? That's coming up soon.
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Loving, You're a Superstar on Kistery. It's a song that always makes me happy, always makes me smile. Are you ready? Come on, join in. Yeah, you are. Right, let's change it up for Mary, Shackles. Sure.

0: Whitney Houston, It's Not Right But It's Okay on Kisstory. This is the last one from me. Michael is on the way next with Kisstory Breakfast. Have an amazing day, whatever you're doing. Speak to you later. Kisstory.
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1: Well, this morning on Kiss, we're hearing about the risks young drivers are taking behind the wheel and the devastating impacts it can have.
19: I've got one female at the vehicle at the moment. She's not conscious, she's not breathing.
1: Abigail Devaney died on her 18th birthday in a crash in County Durham. She'd been a passenger in a car with four others. The driver was a 17-year-old who'd only recently passed his test, but had already shown a pattern of dangerous driving. Abigail's sister Amy's now trying to show others how important it is to take getting behind the wheel seriously.
20: I want to be honest, if this hadn't have happened to my sister, I think I would have ended up in situations where I was getting in those cars, because it's such a massive thing, especially at my age, that everyone knows someone who drives like that.
1: The driver was jailed for over 5 years. Next this morning, Anne, it looks like Gianni Infantino is keeping his job as FIFA president. He's admitted mistakes in trying to sell off parts of the World Cup, but has now got the backing of other leaders in the football governing body. And your finances might affect your choice on results day. It has a record number of 18-year-olds are expected to get their first choice uni or get a place through clearing. It's been suggested, though, things like worrying about the cost of living and thinking about living at home are big factors now in where students are choosing. Keep up to date with everything Kiss. Just find us on socials. I'm Aileen O'Sullivan.

0: Michael.
1: Good morning. Thank you to Jake. He's back tomorrow. It's just before six. You're right. We're a Thursday. We're nearly there for the weekend. Come on. I'm Michael sorting out the bangers. Robert Miles, one of the ultimate anthems coming up. Starting with

0: Stars, Children, Kistery. Good morning. My YouTube algorithm knows how into Kistery I am, that even in my chill times, I want songs like Robert Miles' Children, but played on the hand pan. I had this video suggested to me the other day, which is just some bald guy in the woods with the birds. Isn't that peaceful? Do you feel peaceful, Matt?
1: I feel like I want to go back to sleep.
0: Yeah, I know. That is the danger of playing something like that this time of the morning, isn't it? It's like, man, I'm already struggling to power through. So, Swedish House Mafia lined up. I'm ready to go. That's a perfect cure for that, isn't it? An Akon, Kistery. Good morning. It's been so-

0: going though. Big up to Marcel as well. 0333 21 55 55. Basement Jack's doing Shakespeare next.
1: History Breakfast. History Breakfast with Channel 4. 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

0: Jeremy Love, Thursday morning on Kiss 3. Hope you're doing all right. Have you seen the stories about this professional mermaid? Qualified professional mermaid. How would you qualify to be? Is that like swimming badges?
1: Probably.
0: Do you remember back at school you used to have to put some pajamas on and go and get a rubber brick from the bottom of the pool? Hannah did that. That's her name, Hannah. And she's like, I'm a mermaid now. Her name is Hannah Pearl. The mermaid from Bristol is a qualified free diver. That's also brilliant. It's the fact that she'll be like, all right, I'm a mermaid. And I just love the idea of that. But she does, like, put on the whole thing, like, restricts her leg movement and everything to go swimming. People are weird, aren't they, man? But just let them live their lives, weirdos.

Maria enters his grand red carpet, rolls out on the side they stand, worshipping you like a god and like a goddess. Somehow, you remain modest. 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
1: Sure.
0: But I saw a thing the other day that said MPs have had their stomachs pumped, concerns over alcohol-soaked culture in Westminster.
2: Which we're subsidising.
0: But it's just weird, the idea of some MPs being like, one, here comes the two to the three to the four, going full Jaquan tipsy with it. Odds.

wind. When the crowd say ball, selector. 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

0: flying towards the weekend. I'm feeling that as well. And it could be your turn tomorrow to win all of the money that we've got for this week anyway. 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
17: After a teenager was killed in a crash on her 18th birthday, we're hearing from her sister on KISS this morning, who's hoping to stop any more lives being lost to dangerous driving.
18: I think there's like a bond between sisters. It's like different friends. You bond with your parents. Because I was a younger sister, like I never knew a life without her. Like, you just won't find that connection with anybody else.
17: Amy Devaney's sister, Abby, was a passenger in a car driven by a 17-year-old who'd had his licence for just a few months. He collided with a tree on a country lane.
19: Is anybody injured?
20: Yes.
21: Some plastic car and there's four of them in it.
17: Footage on his phone showed he had a history of speeding, driving recklessly, sometimes while making videos. He was jailed for just over 5 years. Amy's now working with police, urging young drivers to think about the consequences of taking risks behind the wheel. Next, and FIFA's president said sorry for his botched plan to sell off parts of the World Cup, but he's staying in the job. Gianni Infantino's got the backing of the leadership of the world's governing body for football. You'll soon start seeing walk-in mental health facilities popping up in places like libraries and banks in England. It's part of a £343 million idea to try and catch problems early. And a Cambridge uni professor's quit after being accused of copying his PhD work and other research. Jason Arday was the uni's youngest ever black professor. Keep up to date with everything KISS. Just find us on socials. I'm Aileen O'Sullivan.

0: with Michael.
1: Good morning. Just before seven, you're on Kiss 3. We have got some winning coming up for you soon. Possibly the hottest tickets for next month. If you want to be seeing Jay-Z live in London, keep it Kiss 3.

0: not missed a single one of those beats. What an absolute monster. 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
1: Amazing.
0: How you doing this morning? 0333 21 55 55. Get us on WhatsApp. Shout out your people. I have also seen videos on TikTok of Too Many Men remixed with this banger, SL2 on a ragga tip. Come on. Hey, but-

0: Boffy run already this morning. 0333 21 55 55. A Chris Rea sample on a dance banger. What next?
1: History Breakfast. History Breakfast with Channel 4. Turns out the end of civilization comes with excellent broadband. Stream the undeclared war
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0: and Trevor Guthrie. This is what it feels like. History. Armin van Buuren's going to be part of Kiss Ibiza that's coming up for the bank holiday weekend as well. Details later, later, later. I don't know if you've seen the pictures of the guy stood on the roof of a hospital dressed as a Grim Reaper. What are you doing, mate? He's been fined for that now. Obviously, there is a charge, which was causing a nuisance on NHS property or something like that. And it was like, oh, you bad. So he got fined. I think it was 200.
1: Yeah, it's about that.
0: £200. And the breakdown of that is like £100 is court costs. £50 is like clerical stuff. And another £50 is compensation, apparently. For who? Who's getting that? Someone who was sat in one of the wards looking at them going, mm.
1: Everyone's goes. Got to get 10p each, yeah. And they have to whip round.
0: Exactly. It's not enough to go round, is it? He did also steal £30 to £40 worth of cat food and litter from a local Pets at Home earlier this year as well. And that may have played into his fine and everything like that.

0: classics. Come on. I'm getting some strong weekend energy as well. Rui De Silva and Cass Fox, Touch Me. Kiss Ibiza, I just told you about it. David Guetta is going to tell you more about Ibiza as well. We love this.
1: There's something spiritual about this island that I cannot explain, but I feel it.
2: I mean, the island to me is kind of like a spiritual second home.
1: I feel there's a cool, positive vibe.
2: Just going out, partying, and enjoying music.
1: It's just so incredible. And when you're in Ibiza, in the party, like, it's crazy. It's on a different level.
3: No one does Ibiza like history.
0: I kind of want afters with David Guetta. Do you know what I mean? It would just be great, wouldn't it? Sat around some mate's table in their kitchen. Oh, I had this time in Ibiza. It was incredible. This August bank holiday weekend, all your favourite KISS stations are taking over the world's biggest party island. On Friday and Saturday from 7pm here on KISStory, Steve Smart's going to be dropping nothing but the biggest and best Ibiza classics that made the island famous. Across the weekend, the biggest OGs are going to be stepping up to the decks as well. We have got some amazing sets lined up. Groove Armada, Paul Oakenfold, Ferry Corsten. Told you a little while ago about Armin van Buuren as well, going to be involved on the KISS Dance Station. Alex Gordino also here on KISStory, and so many more. KISS Ibiza this August bank holiday weekend. If you want more details about it, play

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Do you know what? We've done all right so far this morning because we haven't had any bum fart or poo jokes, but doom scrolling is really bad for you. A guy in China lost his rectum after spending too long sat on the toilet. His muscles relaxed too much, and thanks to gravity, he prolapsed. It says, follow this link for the Instagram article. No, I'm all right.

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2: 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You'll find phone entry details and all the rules for this network competition there as well. 5 p.m. tomorrow is the cutoff point. That's when the line's shut. We'll close the lines. We'll call someone who's entered. Just answer that phone call and it's you who gets over £500,000, 550 grand tax-free, paid straight into your account after the call. There's a very good chance you won't be working for the rest of this year, at least, maybe longer than that. The word cash to 64100 or makemeawinner.co.uk. 550 grand tomorrow. Good luck.
0: History. Yeah. History Breakfast with Channel 4. Some sessions uncover childhood trauma. Others uncover killers. 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
19: Well, this morning on KISS, we've been hearing about the risks young drivers are taking behind the wheel and the devastating impacts it can have.
20: I've got one female at the vehicle at the moment. She's not conscious. She's not breathing.
19: Abby Devaney died on her 18th birthday in a crash in County Durham. She'd been a passenger in a car with four others. The driver was a 17-year-old who'd only recently passed his test but had already shown a pattern of dangerous driving. Abby's sister Amy's now trying to show others how important it is to take getting behind the wheel seriously.
21: I want to be honest, if this hadn't have happened to
11: to my sister, I think I would have ended up in situations where I was getting in those cars, because it's such a massive thing, especially at my age, that everyone knows someone who drives like that.
19: The driver was jailed for over 5 years. There's going to be more support for those struggling with their mental health, with centres opening up in places like libraries and banks on England's high streets. £343 million is being spent on this idea. It's all about trying to catch problems early with fewer people reaching crisis point. And your finances might affect your choice on results day. It's being suggested things like worrying about the cost of living and thinking about living at home are big factors in how students are making their decision about where to go. It says a record number of 18-year-olds are expected to get their first choice or get a place through clearing. Keep up to date with everything KISS. Just find us on socials. I'm Aileen O'Sullivan. Keep on running back to you. Non-stop.
2: And anthems. Breakfast with Michael. You've got a phone number, right? 033-33-21-55-55. Yeah, I know it's the same as the WhatsApp number. It makes it really, really easy. But you're going to need it. We'll get you some Jay-Z tickets in a

0: We got a chance for you to win some Jay-Z tickets. You ready?
1: I got 99 problems.
0: And this track has one. Hit me! If you fancy seeing Jay-Z in London this September, of course you do. He's going to be playing Tottenham Hotspur Stadium as part of his incredible Jay-Z 30 tour to celebrate his album, Reasonable Doubt. We've got a pair of tickets for you to be there. All you have to do is identify the song behind 99 Problems, and this track has one. And you know our number, right? 03333 215555. So call us if you know which Jay-Z song this broken Jay-Z song is.

0-3-3-3-21-55-55. Lines will close in 2 minutes and then we'll pick someone to play at random. Calls from landlines will be charged at a national rate. Calls from mobiles may be considerably more. It's over 18s only and full T's and C's are at playkistory.com.

0: this morning on his way to Bath for work. And it's my birthday tomorrow. Hey, hey, happy birthday. If you are on the phone waiting for those Jay-Z tickets, lines are now closed. We will hear from our winner soon. We got a lot to squeeze in this morning, so you know the class off that happens at night. Yeah, here's what's coming up. I know it's ages away, but we're going back to 1 year of Kiss's history like we do every weekday. Justin Timberlake, Murs, Eat, Sleep, Rave, Repeat, and Macklemore. The class of 2013 is coming up from nine this morning. Sonique playing next.
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1: Breakfast.

0: 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It's Kistery.
1: I've got 99 problems.
0: And this track has one. Hit me! I'm getting too excited. Right, so we've been asking you to identify the song behind the Jay-Z song that has a problem to win tickets to see Jay-Z in London next month as part of his Jay-Z 30 tour. Good morning, Kistery.
2: Hello.
0: Hello.
2: Who's this? Oh my God, have I actually come through?
0: Yeah, you have actually come through. Hi. Yeah, there are real people here and everything. Hello. Shut up.
2: Oh, don't tell me to shut up. I was expecting like a computer or something. Oh, my God.
0: AI hasn't got that good yet, although I'm not ruling it out.
2: Oh, my God. Okay.
0: Before you lose your mind, what's your name, please?
2: Yeah. Charlotte.
0: Charlotte, where are you?
2: Devon.
0: Right, so you want to go and see Jay-Z. You want to wander out of Devon. You want to come into the smoke for a bit, right?
2: Yeah.
0: So you heard our amazing feature where we got 99 problems and this track has one. Hit me! So I need you to identify this track for me. Are you ready?
2: Yep.

0: You've been so great up until now. Don't let us down. What song is that?
1: Empire State of Mind, Jay-Z and Alicia Keys.
0: That is the correct answer. You're going to see Jay-Z!
1: Oh my God, shut up!
0: This is a W, shut up again!
1: Oh my God!
0: Do you know who you're going to take with you?
1: My partner, Kieran. Hey. Oh my God, he's going to love it. Oh my God, yeah.
0: Charlotte was amazing, wasn't she? She's going to have an incredible time seeing Jay-Z next month. If you're like, oh, I wanted the tickets, we've got another chance. Tomorrow morning on Kiss3 Breakfast. Make

0: Another chance to win those JC tickets here on Kistery Breakfast. Right. Now, if this had happened back in the day, we're planning so far in advance that you wouldn't have the right diary because it was an old paper diary that you would have needed back in the day. But now we're in the smartphone thing. You can bang it in. It's fine. Have you got anything planned for 24th of July next year? Because we're already thinking about it, right? We've got it booked in. Kistery on Blackheath is back. I know we've only just done one, but we're ready to do it again. That's how good we felt after it. Get ready for another huge day of old school and anthems. Good vibes, making memories with your people as well. And tickets are on sale right now. 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Don't miss out. Even Gwen Stefani, Let Me Blow Your Mind next. And the class off from 9.
1: Kistery Breakfast. 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

Stonebridge going to be involved over the bank holiday weekend for Kiss Ibiza as well. I can't announce all of them, right? You're going to have to search in your own time. 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Doing it Ibiza style. You know how we like it. Come on. The class off. We're going back to 2013 from 9. Since you Strider, Ty Cruz, take me back.

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1: You know what it's like around here? 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
3: Well, after a teenager was killed in a crash on her 18th birthday, we've been hearing from her sister on Kiss this morning, who's hoping to stop any more lives being lost to dangerous driving.
4: I think there's like a bond between sisters. It's like different friends. You bond with your parents. Because I was a younger sister, like I never knew a life without her. Like you just won't find that connection with anybody else.
3: Amy Devaney's sister Abby was a passenger in a car driven by a 17-year-old who'd had his licence for just a few months. He collided with a tree on a country lane.
5: Is anybody injured?
6: Yes.
7: Someone crashed his car and there's four of them in it.
3: Footage on his phone showed he had a history of speeding, driving recklessly, sometimes while making videos. He was jailed for just over 5 years. Amy's now working with police, urging young drivers to think about the consequences of taking risks behind the wheel. Next, and FIFA's president has said sorry for his botched plan to sell off parts of the World Cup, but he's going to be staying in his job. Gianni Infantino's got the backing of the leadership of the world's governing body for football. You'll soon start seeing walk-in mental health facilities popping up in places like libraries and banks in England. It's part of a multi-million pound idea to try and catch problems early. And a Cambridge Uni professor has quit after being accused of copying his PhD work and other research. Jason Arday was the university's youngest ever black professor. Keep up to date with everything Kiss. Just find us on socials. I'm Aileen O'Sullivan.
8: History. Good morning. It's 9 o'clock, just about, nearly. We're going back to 1 year of Kiss's history like we do every day at this time. It's 2013, which is longer ago than you care to think about.
2: Play History.

Suddenly I think I'm on the phone. Suddenly I think I'm telling a story, but I'm not. I'm just dancing. 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I'm just dancing. I'm just sleeping.

0: Norris last week with Animals, the class of 2013, a recycled melody he used free software for and got friends to do his vocals. I need the swear bleep. Mother Animals. And that was it. That was all his mate did. Turned into a banger. Played it at Tomorrowland. Been one of his best hits, if not the best hit he's ever had. Worked out pretty well for us.
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1: 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And this year, we're bringing you the biggest names on the island, including Sonny Federa, Roger Sanchez, Joel Corey, Disciples, Sam Divine, and more. Catch them across Kiss
0: Animals. And that was it. That was all this made.

0: 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Catch them across Kiss, Kiss Dance and Kistery all weekend long.
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0: Don't stop, old school and anthems.
11: Yeah, yeah, yeah.
12: I'm quite sure that you never knew all the pain that I've been through. Even this morning, looked outside my door for your ladder on the floor. 7 long years.

Wilkinson, Becky Hill, Afterglow, the class of 2013. This takes you instantly back to 2013, doesn't it? No way you were escaping this. This is one of the first viral trends that I remember. Everybody, do the Hall of Shame. I know it's radio and you can't see it, but I'm going for it right now. I've actually made myself feel kind of nauseous doing that, so maybe I'm too old to do 2013 business anymore. Who knows, from?

0: 2013 on Kistory, Eminem and Rihanna, The Monster. I'm going to see if you remember this story from 2013 based on these puns, okay? Beef was seen as a main part of people's diet. You could cook yourself a spaghetti bolognese. Or online shoppers were reluctant to add meat to their cart. Yeah, there was a horse meat scandal. And we were scared about eating our food. But we're all fine now, right? And we can play it and laugh about it. We're fine.
1: 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The class of
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of 2013. If you live in a city, you'll know what foxes sound like when they're doing it at night. Ah! Right, a little bit. See, the thing is real foxes sound worse than this. Back to 2013, where Ylvis, I don't know, we haven't sorted it. I'm not Norwegian, right? But a Norwegian comedy duo called released What Does the Fox Say in 2013. This is such a mega banger.

0: combo back in 2013. Who put Tiny Temper and John Martin together? Works though, doesn't it? The class of 2013, Children of the Sun. What a year. We got a different year of Kiss's history tomorrow morning from 9. And I am hoping, fingers crossed, that it's weekendy flavoured and nice for us on a Friday, but I don't actually know yet. I'm looking at the producer and he's not giving me any indication. So we're going to have to wait until 9 o'clock tomorrow. Kistery breakfast back at 6 in the morning as well. Have a great day. Hattie's got you next. Bye. Love you, bye.
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19: All morning on Kiss, we've been hearing about the risks young drivers are taking behind the wheel, as well as the devastating impacts it can have.
20: Got one female at the vehicle at the moment. She's not conscious. She's not breathing.
19: Abby Devaney died on her 18th birthday in a crash in County Durham. She had been a passenger in a car with four others. The driver was a 17-year-old who'd just recently passed his test. He'd already shown a pattern of dangerous driving. Abby's sister Amy is now trying to show others how important it is to take getting behind the wheel seriously.
21: I want to be honest, if this hadn't have happened to my sister, I think I would have ended up in situations where I was getting in those cars, because it's such a massive thing, especially at my age, that everyone knows someone who drives like that.
19: The driver was jailed for over 5 years. Vixen Gianni Infantino is keeping his job as FIFA president after receiving the leadership's full support. The Prime Minister of World Cup co-host Canada, though, is the latest to lose confidence over his now-ditched plans to sell off stakes in major tournaments to private investors. And a professor has quit after his university in Cambridge started an investigation into claims of copying. Jason Arde says the relentless accusations, speculation and public commentary have all taken a profound toll on his life. Keep up to date with everything Kiss. Just find us on socials. I'm Aileen O'Sullivan.
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15: All right, Thursday morning. Hattie with you. Nice one to Michael for breakfast. Let's get back to the old school and anthems. You know the score.
2: Play history

It's Brandy and Monica on Kiss Me Thursday. Hattie with you. I hope you're doing all right. Hey, the weekend is nearly here. What's not to love? You can always come and say hello on the old WhatsApp 0333 21 55 55. JLo has been living her best life.

0: Young Money and Lloyd with Bedrock. So you know what's happening tomorrow, don't you? History. Upgrade your summer. Well, obviously, tomorrow is Friday, which means make me a winner day. How do you fancy banking 550k? Would you even believe it if it happened for you? Well, it was Zoe last week.
1: Oh my God, are you kidding? Sorry, I'm shaking. Are you winding me up?
0: Thing is, it's got to be someone because it is a guaranteed payout. 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Lines will close at 5 p.m. Tomorrow. Just pick up your phone and you will win 550 grand paid into your account straight after the call. 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I am wishing you all the very best of luck.
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5: 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Something that won't show you up. Or something to get you off, up and away for the week.
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Party in the city where the heat is on. Miami, it's Will Smith. You're listening to Kistry. Cheers for having us on. So have you seen this, right? Jude Bellingham. Now just having a bit of downtime. Now the World Cup's over, he's been spotted enjoying a day off at Alton Towers. I mean, the crowd following him around. Just, he was waving, fist bumping people. Imagine, though, being on a ride at Alton Towers. I don't know, like the River Rapids. Or even better, the runaway train, and like turning your head and seeing Jude Bellingham to the side of you with his hands in the air going, choo choo. It's like the thing of dreams. You'd be like, is this

0: So how do you fancy this, right? Your chance to win an unreal summer trip away for you and five mates. It's all thanks to our mates at Disney Plus. And yeah, now we're like well into August. The summer feels like it's going to be over before it's even begun. I know we've had some decent weather, but like, do we ever want the summer to end? Well, how about a 3-night luxury stay in a rural location of your choice with a private chef, dinner at a local restaurant, travel and taxis included, so you can just chill for the whole weekend. It is all to celebrate Disney Plus and their range of mega shows you can watch this summer, like The Devil Wears Prada 2. You can follow Miranda, Andy and Emily in the brand new sequel that's landed on Disney Plus last week. Or you can keep up with your favourite comedy series like Modern Family or Malcolm in the Middle for a new series to crush through. Watch all these great Hulu shows now exclusively on Disney Plus, where there is a lifetime of great stories. And head to the website now for your chance to win that luxury stay away for you and your mates now. Get involved and keep it history.
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finally have official confirmation. Well, pretty much anyway. Rihanna's husband, ASAP Rocky, has said she is back in the studio working on new music. Let's be frank about this. It's been a decade since her last album. I cannot wait to hear new music. But for now, all we can do

0: 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So Saturday, 24th of July, 2027. 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Fragma and Coco on the way for you. And I'll give you all the details. And tomorrow's Make Me a Winner as well.
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1: Hey, it's Ellie here. 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

School and Anthems. Like that from Usher and Juicy J's I Don't Mind. It's Hattie with you. And hello to Liam, who said, happy birthday, Jay. Celebrating later, but starting the party early with Kistry in the office. Have an amazing day. You can always get involved. You know where we are. If you don't already have Kistry, saved to your contacts. What are you playing at? 03333 21 55 55. Craig said, shout to Jason, who said he'd be in at 10 today to help him out with some decorating, but has just rocked up with a coffee and a sausage roll. I mean, that sounds like a better option, to be fair. Make sure you have Kistry on tomorrow morning breakfast, because there is another chance for you to win tickets to see Jay-Z. And when I say Jay-Z, I mean like the actual Jay-Z. Not

0: with Rhythm of the Night on Kiss Tree. So how do you fancy winning £100 of Subway vouchers? Well, you could be levelling up your lunchtime. All you need to do is listen to the show tomorrow between 10 and 1. 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

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It's Hattie with you. Now, have you been into the shops lately? You know when you go down the seasonal aisle and you're like, oh yeah, this is appropriate for the season that we're in, i.e. summer. Yeah, lots of the supermarkets and shops and stuff have now put the summer stuff to one side and already got like the Halloween and autumn stuff in. I'm like, no, it's too soon. We at least have to wait until the 1st of September, until the kids go back to school or whatever. Well, something that I do think is happening far too soon, Mariah Carey defrosting in August. I'm not having it. Well, fans are convinced that she's going to be announcing a date at Manchester's Co-op Live. This is after, on their Facebook page, there was an announcement saying, coming soon, using the All I Want for Christmas as a theme. Like, is it actually happening? Either way, we don't need to know about it in August, do we? Like, keep those stockings in the attic and the Christmas trees until October. Well,

0: So you know the score, right? August bank holiday comes round and you're like, oh, the summer is nearly over. And then we just like breathe it a little bit. It's sad when it's all over, isn't it? Well, something we could be looking forward to for August bank holiday is Ibiza. Yeah, the White Isle, the legendary sunsets, packed dance floors and the records that defined a generation. 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From 7pm on Friday and Saturday, Steve Smart is playing nothing but the biggest Ibiza classics alongside exclusive sets from Groove Armada, Paul Oakenfold, Ferry Corsten, Alex Galdino and so many more. 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August bank holiday, you know where to be. Keep it Kisstory. 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

0: All right, Thursday morning, done and dusted, which basically means the weekend's here. Let's be frank. On the way, some Dizzy Rascal. Well, let's do this from Craig David.
1: Blake History

expected in 2026. Big Mo, aka Layla Morse, you know, Mo from EastEnders, right? She's teamed up with Reebok for a fashion campaign, right? She can be seen showing off a pair of Reebok classics in quite possibly the most British team up of all time. Like, perhaps this could be the beginning for soap stars in sportswear brands. I, for one, am very much looking forward to, I don't know, Phil Mitchell, Slazenger vest top range. Would you buy it, though?

0: Usher and Nicki Minaj. It's just what we do on Kistory. All the old school and anthems all work day long.
1: Kistory.
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0: We are splashing the cash this summer, giving you the chance to top up your summer funds with an extra £1,000 cash to be won today. Oh, it's exciting, isn't it? We have selected one number at random from everyone who entered Make Me a Winner during Cash Splash between 11 and 11:30am this morning. Let's find out who's won, shall we?
3: Oh my God, thank you very much. Brilliant. So I enter most weeks. Yeah, with shock, really, yeah. We're taking holiday now, yeah. Thank you very much.
0: Oh, what a result. Congratulations. Getta and Nicki Minaj. It's just what we do on Kistory. All the old school and anthems all day long.

0: Thank you very much.
1: Oh, what a result. Congratulations. There are more chances to win a massive £550,000 tomorrow. 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

Oh, Tonato and Free. Just willing on the weekend. It's the energy we need. Hattie with you. Now, it is official, right? Snoop Dogg is hitting the big screen. The film is going to be a biopic and is expected to explore his evolution from a Long Beach rapper to, like, the global entertainer, entrepreneur, and, yeah, all-round, like, icon who just pops up at, like, any sporting event ever. It is scheduled for release in August next year. Okay, we have a bit of a wait. I hope it includes him at the Winter Olympics, though, because when I see him, that holding the flame, it just makes me so happy. Timbaland and Justin Timberlake on the way for you.

can't get over that Timbaland solo performance that he did at Festival the other week. Him just doing that. It was iconic, wasn't it? Well, if you missed out on Kistri at Blackheath with Subway a couple of weeks ago, well, we brought you like the best festival with packed throwback anthems and absolutely stacked lineup as well. Miss Dynamite was there, So Solid Crew, Majestic, Sweet Female Attitude, Baby D, Kevin Little, and loads more. It was like the best summer day out with all your mates. And if you did miss out on it and you were sat there seeing it on socials thinking, why didn't I sort it out and get tickets? Well, do not worry, because we do it every year at Kistri. And if you don't want to miss out for 2027, grab your tickets right now, block it out in the diary, and then you know you can get the countdown on. You can grab your tickets, get yourself over to playkistri.com for all the details. And we'll see you there next year. I know it feels like a long way off at this point. Ian Van Dyke.

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on Kiss True today. But Bellingham loves a roller coaster. Mariah Carey is out the freezer. And Big Mo from EastEnders is a fashion icon. Things we never, never expected to happen in 2026. But hey, it is happening, whether you like it or not. Let's do this. It's Madison Avenue on Kiss True.

0: tomorrow. Make sure you are listening to the show between 10 and 1 because you could be winning £100 Subway vouchers, right? You could be leveling up your lunchtime. All you need to do is listen to the show tomorrow lunchtime, send in a shout, and if we call you out, you'll be sent a £100 Subway voucher. It is as easy as that. You might have heard it on the show before. It's all to celebrate the new barbecue pulled pork sub at Subway, which if you haven't tried it, slow-cooked pork in a smoky barbecue sauce, melted cheese, all packed onto freshly baked bread. From the chicken nacho ranch sub to the salted caramel brownie cookie, your summer is totally sorted with Subway. Thanks, guys. T's and C's apply. Keep Kistri on because Ellie is on the way next. And she's going to get on some So Solid crew as well as JoJo in a bit.
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18: History. It's just a fact. History helps you get through your day. All your favourite old school anthems stacked back to back. Obviously presented by me. Selly with you. Are you ready for this? So solid crew. I know all the words better than you.
19: Play history.

Happy Thursday. We made it. Oh my goodness, the weekend is now finally around the corner. Sally with you. I've got Disclosure and Sam Smith on the way. Mate, the one thing you don't need to worry about today are the tunes. You might have not heard this in a while. Here's LL Cool J.

0: Wednesday afternoon. It's your lunch break. Make sure you get out for at least 10 minutes. You know, sometimes we just need a change of environment. Do you know what else we need? Some money. History. Upgrade your summer. We've upgraded the prize money to £550,000. You could be winning every penny of that tomorrow. In fact, you could be joining our winning crew.
1: Oh my God, I don't know what to say.
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0: 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Just answer your phone to win £550,000. It gets paid straight into your bank account after the call. So for your chance to win it, text cash to 64100 right now. I've got Jameson on the way up next on Kistory. Make me a
6: winner. 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It's never too early to start thinking about lunch, especially when Subway's new barbecue pulled pork sub is on the menu.

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hard at work on a Thursday, mainly because we want to pretend to work tomorrow. So it makes sense. Ben in Nottingham says, working on a building site today, Ellie. The whole team's got Kistri on and it's keeping everyone going. I love that. I really do. Blackstreet and Dr. Dre and Queen Penn are on the way with No Diggity. You're going to love that one, fellas. But The Streets are up next. How's it-

0: You gotta love a Thursday, mate. Really and truly, it is the last day of the week where you gotta be serious about things. Shapeshifters are on the way right here on Kishtory. I say the weekend starts early.
1: 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The one you didn't see coming, but now you've got it on repeat. And it soundtracks your summer. 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
14: Hello, it's Luke Hamner. The barbecue's burned. Someone's bought a paddle for their only used ones, and it's time for a summer of Hulu on Disney+. Make it a rival summer.

I would be absolutely useless on Who Wants to Be a Millionaire. I really would. I found out that Ben Affleck, he won like £1 million on the celeb version of it. Do you want to know what the final question was? The final question was, which of four names, peanut butter and jelly, tartar and tot, mac and cheese, and spaghetti and meatball, had not been used for a turkey pardoned by a US president during the White House's annual Thanksgiving tradition? I mean, what does that even mean? Ben Affleck obviously went for spaghetti and meatballs, and apparently that's the right answer. Who would have thought?

0: DJ Jazzy Jeff, The Fresh Prince, Summertime on Kiss Tree. We haven't had a bad summer. We cannot complain, not even for a second. Ella in Liverpool says, working an afternoon shift today, Ellie, and I'm getting myself in a good mood before I head in. Loving the station. Well, thanks. It's actually called Kiss Tree. I'll play you all your favourite old school anthems. Maya's on the way up next.
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7: Maybe it's time to get rid of the rattle. Shake off that squeak and say no more to that clunky door. Or maybe you want something to show off. 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Or something to get you off, up and away for the weekend. 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
2: 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History.
0: Hello, my friend. Thank you for joining me on Kistory. This is the home of the old school and anthems. And if you're wondering what that even means, well, Benny Benassi is on the way. I've got TLC to play for you very soon. And Maya is up next. Make sense?
2: Play Kistory

Don't mind us. We're just going down memory lane on Kiss 3 together. What a fine Thursday afternoon, hey? Sally with you. I'm about to play you Bomb Funk MC's Freestyler. Now, this tune takes me back to the first time I watched a music video, and I thought to myself, I was convinced I was going to have a career in breakdancing. Well, nowadays, I can't even do a squat without cracking my knees all the way down and creaking on the way up. Falling to pieces, mate. Here's Freestyler on Kiss 3.

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0: 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Tomorrow is the big day. The lines close at 5 p.m. If you get that phone call, like I said, you answer it, the money is yours. 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

light I find in sight. 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

my favourite thing in the world is? 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Lewis in Belfast, thanks for shedding some light on this. He says, I'm in the kitchen, Ellie. 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

0: history. 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Loving the tunes. 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The fact that you can actually go and download Rayo right now from the App Store. It's completely free and you can actually take me shopping with you. I can just hang out in your ears. Destiny's Child are up next on Kistory.
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0: Kid Cudi, on Kiss Tree. Now, I've always thought that I'm quite a good multitasker, but now after hearing this, I'm not quite sure.
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0: Well, according to me, Ellie, your brain can't actually multitask. This is legit, by the way. Apparently, when you think you're doing five things at once, your brain is actually just really rapidly switching between them, which probably explains why I can answer a WhatsApp, make a cup of tea at the same time, and watch something on Netflix, and somehow still walk into another room and have absolutely no idea why I'm in there, which happens quite often to me. We've basically convinced ourselves we're amazing at multitasking, but really, our brains are in survival. All right, fine. I will never call myself a multitasker again. Great. That's one talent out the window. Here's Christina Milian on Kiss Tree.

0: Ellie with you on Kiss 3. In the next hour, in fact, under an hour, I'm going to give you the details on how you can win £550,000 tomorrow. So you have to stick around with me, all right? And plus, where else would you go? It's going to give you all your favourite old school anthems.
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I did promise you I was going to do it. And I said just under an hour because I wanted to see how loyal you are. But in about 5 minutes, I'm going to get you into the draw to win £550,000 tomorrow. When you hear Missy Elliott and Eve, just know your life could be

It's a big deal. It's a massive deal. Tomorrow, not only is it our favourite day of the week, but it's also the day we are giving away £550,000. Do you know what a big, massive chunk of change that is? Whoo! That could be going in your bank account and absolutely transforming your life. So get yourself in the draw right now. History. 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Cash to 64100. And I will focus on my priority, which is playing you some more old school anthems. Cisco is up next on Kistry.

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Callum in Edinburgh. He says, working from home today, Ellie. I've got the windows open, Kiss Tree tunes turned all the way up. And that is exactly what we like to hear. You know, your neighbours need to know that you've got impeccable music taste. All right, Callum? Stick around as well. David Morales is on the way up next, straight after this banger. Aaliyah, More Than a Woman on Kiss Tree. By the way, she is the whole reason why I spent my teenage years a tomboy. To be fair, I still have

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1: 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On a normal phone,
0: that's going to involve staring at a tiny screen and barely making out the bride and groom. 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

0: sexy, huh?
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2: Yes.
1: You ready?
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mate, soon enough, your postman just walking up to your door and putting your letters in will be gone. It'll be a thing of the past because Royal Mail is actually transitioning. They are going to be getting some bikes to order your deliveries. Like, these bikes are serious. They're the first ever electric cargo cycles. I am going to miss seeing my postman, though, just strolling down the road. What can we do, eh? DJ Luck and MC Neat on Kiss 3.

0: Son of a Gun on Kiss 3. Guess who's up next? Of course, Bam Bam and Street Boy. They'll be getting you home, plus they're going to get you into the draw to win £550,000 tomorrow. So stay right here.
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20: Hello.
21: That's Street right there. 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
20: Hi.
21: And then there's you. 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
21: The fourth man, is it? What do they call that?
20: I don't know.
21: I don't know what they call it.
20: The fourth man.
21: I don't know what
20: official.
21: I'm saying. I've got no idea what I'm saying. Can't you shut me up, Tom? Haven't you got the power to shut me up?
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21: Genre. 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

0: to be too hot or too cold? 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
1: Too hot for me.
0: Mate, I'd rather be too hot. I can't do the cold, man. Dude, the thing with being too cold is it's easy to warm up, right?
1: Yeah, but then you've got to stop doing your star jumps or running or whatever it is. At some point, you've got to stop.
0: Dude, put a coat on.
2: Bam Bam and Street Boy.
0: History. What I'm saying is when it's too hot, when it's 40 degrees outside, you're screwed. You can't get cold. But from being cold, you can get nice and warm easy.
1: Yeah, you have to keep it up.
0: You can be minus 25 degrees and you're in the Arctic Circle and you're in a tent and you can be warm. Right, just with a nice, clever coat.
3: This is true.
0: You know what
1: I mean? Listen, I don't like the cold.
0: When it's cray-cray hot, you're screwed, man.
1: Nah, man, nice or not. Just find a nice tree, hey, shade.
0: Anyway, there is a correct answer to that, and that is the answer. Listen, here's how to convince your kid you've got superpowers.
1: Okay.
0: If you've got young kids, this is perfect. We've got an eclipse of the sun, right? The moon is going to pass across the sun. It's going to be like 98% obscured or something, is it?
3: Yeah, it's about 90 to 96, I think.
0: I don't really know, but you're really into this thing, aren't you?
3: I am, yeah.
0: Okay, all right, and this is next Wednesday.
3: Next Wednesday.
0: So it's less than a week away now. And it's what time?
3: It's at about 6 to about 8.
0: At night time?
3: At night.
0: So like evening. Right, yeah. Okay. All right. So here's what you do. If you've got a kid, obviously the kid can't be too old because they're going to clock you and think you're an idiot, right? But if you've got, I don't know, a three-year-old.
1: They're proper divs at that age, aren't they?
0: You tell them a couple of hours before it happens. No, they're not divs, dude. They're just like, they just aren't smart yet. They just haven't learnt yet. You tell them that you're going to turn the sun off in the middle of the day.
1: That's brilliant,
0: isn't it?
3: Yeah,
0: and then you're just like, okay, you're watching it, then you stop doing this at the sky.

0: Sometimes the Make Me a Winner team run a Make Me a Winner just for the staff with way lower stakes.
1: Internal.
0: And, there was one today and our boss has just walked in real happy. Look at that
1: green from ear to ear.
0: Just won 1,500 quid on Make Me a Winner.
1: Yeah!
0: Look at that! Over the moon!
1: Spread the love, dude. Come on.
0: Oh, that's funny. 1,500 quid though, that is nothing. Nothing compared to the £550,000 that you could drop on Friday. And if you win that, every single penny, no tax, no rollover, all of it instantly paid into your bank account. That money ready to spend on Friday. Can I trust you with that? I mean, that's a lot of coin.
2: It is, man.
0: You could go crazy.
2: It's a nicer date to have, isn't
0: it? Go nuts with that, couldn't you? I mean, think about it, you really could.
2: Yep.
0: Right? If you're into cars, it's a real problem because you've got deposit paid already.
1: It's already there.
0: Yeah, before 8 o'clock at night, you've just, like, you've got three Lambos on order or something. Anyway, listen, good luck with this thing. Pick up your phone, get your thumbs ready. This is how to enter.
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1: Where you'll find phone entry details and all the rules for this network competition. Lines be closing at 5 p.m. tomorrow.
0: Tomorrow, yeah. Your life could change.
1: Get on it.
0: At 5 o'clock, someone selected at random. We make the call. Your phone rings. You answer. That's all you got to do. You pick it up. Make sure you've got signal. And you're on loud ring.
1: You ring out, good battery.
0: Yeah. All right. Okay. Cash to 64100. This truly could change everything for you. You don't like your job? You don't need to do your job.
1: I think we should do a big one with Boss Jake in the room.
0: He's loving his job, that guy, isn't he? Look at that face.
1: Because he's got the lap today.
0: So, all right.
1: Join in, Jake.
0: It was Jake today. It could be you tomorrow.
1: Three.
0: All right, you ready?
1: Two, one.
3: Cash to 64100.
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0: nightmare in Northern England right now. Mega train delays right across the Northern England. The power failure. There's a power failure at the control centre. So it's like all the trains.
1: Nothing more aggravating.
0: It's the worst. It is the worst. There is one thing, though. When something like that happens, it can kind of get a community feel that's unusual. It's like a low-level crisis. How am I going to get home?
1: Yeah.
0: And then suddenly people are like, oh, cab sharing
1: and offering lifts.
0: And then you're meeting people it's all good. I cannot remember who I met in one of those. There was a thing happened and I can't remember.
1: Someone that played a guitar. You've told me the story. Yeah,
2: someone that played a guitar.
0: Bass guitarist for a band.
1: The Kooks.
2: Oh, I saw them at the weekend.
0: You did not see them at the weekend.
2: Why?
0: Okay, you saw them at the weekend. I thought you were lying.
2: No, you saw them. I
1: did. Oh, no, okay. he was volunteering at that festival. Right, exactly.
0: So I'm sitting on a train, and I got on the train, and the trains aren't moving and stuff, and there was just a pile of gear on one, like I don't know what it was like. I thought maybe a keyboard was in the thing, but like bags and cases and all sorts there. So I've got in and I sat near that over the aisle from it.
2: Yeah.
0: And then a guy's got back and he's just sat down with it. But for about 10 minutes, I'm thinking, is that ticking? Is that going to... you don't know. It's just weird.
1: Heart was going.
0: The whole thing was just, it was all weird, right? So the trains were in a mess. And then there's a pile of stuff there, but I've got a seat and that's where I'm staying. Anyway, this guy gets back. He said about 10 minutes later, after he's been back, he just turns to me, he goes, mate, could you do us a favour? And he's like, he's off to the toilet again. There was something wrong with the guy.
2: Ooh.
0: Do you know what I mean? That's where he'd been. That's where he was going again.
1: The Kooks had the poops.
0: So I didn't know this guy at the time. I don't know.
1: Right.
0: So he's gone, could you look after, keep an eye on my stuff? And I just, because I'm an idiot, I just went, dude, I wouldn't trust me. I've been in jail 3 times for this. If you leave that there, trust me, when you get back, I'd have gone through it. Anything valuable, gone, and so am I. Right? And he just looked at me as if he was going to whack me.
1: Did he believe you?
0: No, he looked at me like, weird. And I went, dude, I'm joking. I'll keep an eye on it. Right? And so, goes to the train. Because anyway, when we're getting off the train, I had to get off the train early. Is anybody bored here? Because I can play another song.
2: No, just finish.
0: Okay, so we're getting off the train early, right? So it doesn't even take us where we're going. Now we're getting kicked off. And so now it's a case we're going to have to get a cab. And so we're there. And I'm at the door and he comes out with his things and he's next in the queue. He's behind me and he's gone, were you serious about being in jail for the... And I went, going to jail. And I went, nah, of course I was. I was joking. And he went, because I have. Like that. And I went, what? And he went, no, I'm only kidding.
1: He's done your back.
0: We start chitty-chatting and we ended up sharing a cab back to Winchester. And yeah, he's the bass guy for the Kooks.
1: And now you're Bezzies with the Kooks.
0: Well, I wouldn't say Bezzies, but yeah, it was nice. What I'm saying is, when the trains go wrong, sometimes...

0: back there telling you the train story. Chat then. Be right back.
1: Yeah.
2: Bam Bam and Street Boy.
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2: 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And the jam is pumping. Look ahead, the crowd is jumping. 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
1: Hiya.
0: Did Rihanna before.
1: Yeah.
0: Video of Rihanna flying around at the moment.
1: Oh.
0: Twerking. Bends over. Twerks. Some Barbados carnival. She's got her husband behind her. ASAP Rocky.
1: She's definitely giving in an umbrella.
0: Enjoying the view.
1: What?
0: What?
2: She has got fantastic, exceptional butt control.
0: That lady.

0: forces, you see someone, it's like, thank you for your service.
1: Yeah.
0: We should do that for musicians. Where would we be without the music?
2: Hold up!
3: Bam Bam and Street Boy on Kistery. Vibing through the afternoon.
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8: Big problems if you want to catch a train this evening.
15: I can't get the train, obviously, home. You know, even if I got a bus home, my car is in the train station.
8: That's one of the commuters we've been speaking to in Manchester. Anyone travelling is being warned of major disruption for the rest of the day. It's all because of an electrical fault. National Rail says six operators have been affected. A man accused of killing a Scottish aid worker in Athens in Greece and disposing of her body has appeared in court charged with homicide with intent. The 26-year-old accused of killing Elizabeth Ross, who was found by a homeless man in a derelict building last month. Ex-reality TV star Stephen Bear's been jailed for 16 months for breaking a restraining order put in place to protect a former partner. The 36-year-old posted about the case involving Georgia Harrison, which originally saw him jailed in 2023. And ASAP Rocky's confirmed that Rihanna is working on new music. She's not released an album since 2016. ASAP Rocky joked that he could be in trouble for revealing the news about his wife before she did. Keep up to date with everything Kiss. Just find us on socials. I'm Alex Richardson.
3: Back once again. Bam Bam and Street Boy.
4: This is Kiss.
0: I'm Bam, that's Street.
1: Hello.
0: Tom is producing.
1: Hi.
0: Hey, Tom, thanks for being

0: Have you got an update on Obi-Wan Kenobi?
1: Mate, so, on the group WhatsApp today, so everyone that's buying a Doberman puppy.
0: Obi-Wan Kenobi is Street Boy's Doberman that he hasn't actually taken delivery of yet.
2: What a fantastic name.
0: Obi-Wan Kenobi.
2: Wow.
0: Yeah. Nice.
1: So on the group WhatsApp today to everyone that's buying a puppy, they said, oh, right, so we need you to come and see the puppies before you can take them home.
0: So the litter's been born, but no one's picked their dog yet.
1: No, they've been sending videos on a little group WhatsApp of
0: mum
1: with the puppies and all that.
3: So super cute, so super cute.
1: Yeah, man, it's wicked.
0: Uh-huh.
1: And today they sent a message saying, right, you need to come and see your puppies, so book in your dates. Do you want to come on Friday the 21st or Saturday the 22nd of August?
0: This has gone to everybody who's bought one of
1: everybody in the group is buying a puppy, right? So I just thought, oh, you know, Saturday, chill, it's the weekend. Saturday 22nd, so I'll put... Saturday 22nd, let me know what time. Thanks.
0: Wrong move.
1: My daughter instantly then messaged me personally because she's on that group chat.
0: Yeah.
1: She's gone, Dad, if we go Saturday, we ain't going to get first pick.
0: You're getting the rubbish dog, you moron.
1: So I deleted my message and I put Friday the 21st, 6 a.m. I'll see you there.

0: History.
1: Upgrade your summer.
2: Just like Michael Jackson. Wicked.
3: Sorry, mate.
2: You're saying just like Michael Jackson.
3: Amazing, huh?
2: Yeah.
3: You know, I shouldn't be playing the songs. I should be singing them.
2: Damn right.
3: Wow.
2: Deluded, isn't he?
3: All right, so money. We have £550,000 for Bert, not for much longer, because at 5 o'clock tomorrow, we're going to close the lines on this thing and give it away. That is less than 24 hours from now. In fact, if you do win this thing, if you are the winner, we'll be on the phone to you, like, right now.
2: 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This time tomorrow.
3: If you're available and listening now, that means you're available and able to take a phone call in 24 hours' time. 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
3: Said that before, hasn't he?
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3: Cash to 64100. 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
3: Hey, listen, good luck with this. It truly is life-changing. Everything changes. If you've suddenly got £550,000 ready to spend, unencumbered, like literally all yours, to do with as you please. And we do this every week. Everybody who ever wins cannot believe it. My favourite story, I said this before, is Rosemary.
2: She was brilliant.
3: She entered 5 minutes before closing.
2: Wow.
3: Do you know this story?
4: No, I don't.
3: Minutes before closing, she enters. But then in her head, she's like, if I win, I'm going to buy a house. Yeah. I got a Right Move right now. So she's still holding the phone after she's just entered. She goes to Right Move and she's scrolling through, looking at houses like she'd buy if she had the money for it. And then the phone rings and it's us. She answers and she wins the money.
4: No.
3: And now she can buy the house. It's amazing.
4: Wow.
3: It's a beautiful story. It's what it is. Good luck with that. Could be you. Cash to 64100 again.
0: Cash to 64100.
3: Stop, silly. Make me a
0: winner.
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0: Hammond Street on Kistery. Thanks for checking the show. Rob, didn't you? Who was it? It might have been you, Tom. Somebody mentioned we'd been sent a photo of a puppy.
1: And oh, because we was talking about, I'm getting a Doberman.
0: Yeah, you're getting a Doberman. Obi-Wan Kenobi is coming.
1: Obi-Wan Kenobi is on the way.
0: But so I'm looking at the show sheet and there is no, I don't see it. It doesn't arrive on contact the show.
1: Somebody called Chris has sent a message of their 9-month old.
0: Show me the puppy, dude.
1: Excuse me?
0: Just show me the puppy, put the puppy on the thing.
1: I don't know how to do it.
0: I want to see, does anyone
1: know how computers work?
2: I know how to do it.
1: Anyway, 9-month old Staffy.
0: There's nothing cuter than a puppy dog.
1: No, man.
0: That is true. Is it on? Is it coming?
2: There you go.
0: Wait here, dude. Still hasn't arrived.

0: I don't know what it is.
1: How'd you get home?
0: Saw some news footage before, you know, the signs that tell you what train's departing when, and so they're like flashing. They've lost their heads. Everything's gone a bit crazy.
1: Oh, mate, cab sharing.
0: What is that? That's nuts. Is that like some
2: just
0: kind
2: flashing
0: of...
2: flashing it, yeah.
0: Is it a cyber attack? I don't know. Is it just like... I don't know. Who knows? All I know is you're walking.
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3: 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One of my favourites. 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And you know what? 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

0: Like a G6. Like a G6. Reminds me every single time I hear it of Bill Hicks does a comedy. Like Bill Hicks, you know that
1: the comedian?
0: Guy? Yeah, comedian. And he does a thing about war, and it's like, pull up the G6, Tommy. And it's like a G6. So.
1: Oh, thanks for that.
0: The G6 things, it's in my head. Right, Saturday, 24th of July, 2027. It's like so far away. It's a year away.
1: 2027, you heard right.
0: 2027, next year. A year away, nearly. Saturday, July 24th is Kiss to be on Blackheath. It is back, baby.
1: It's a big deal.
0: A year from now.

0: mentioned Bill Hicks on the radio just now.
1: The comedian geezer.
0: Tom's never heard of him. I'm showing Tom to Bill Hicks.
1: Never heard of him, ever.
0: What are you thinking so far? He's all
1: really
0: right.
1: Really good.
0: He's good, huh?
2: Yeah! Bam Bam and Street Boy.
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10: Big problems for people taking a train in some parts of England today.
11: 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You know, even if I got a bus home, my car is in the train station.
12: You said you've been here for a while. I mean, what
13: time are we on now? About an hour and a half. They're saying that might be buses on.
10: We've been speaking to those commuters in Manchester. Anyone travelling has been warned of major disruption for the rest of the day because of an electrical fault. National Rail says six operators are affected. Ex-reality TV star Stephen Baer's been jailed for 16 months for breaking a restraining order that was put in place to protect a former partner. He posted about the case involving Georgia Harrison, which originally saw him jailed back in 2023. A man accused of killing a Scottish aid worker in Athens and disposing of her bodies appeared in court, charged with homicide with intent. The 26-year-old accused of killing Elizabeth Ross, who was found dead last month. And Rihanna could break her decade-long album hiatus, according to her partner, ASAP Rocky, who said that she's in the studio right now. Keep up to date with everything Kiss. Just find us on socials. I'm Alex Richardson.
14: Back once again. We're going to have a problem here.
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1: Get this name right.
2: History.
1: Betty Bromage, is that?
3: I think that's how you pronounce it, yes.
1: B-R-O-M-A-G-E, Bromage.
3: Betty.
1: She is awesome human of the day.
3: Isn't she
1: very
3: just?
1: Very much
3: amazing.
1: So.
3: Yes, mate.
1: All right, after you've heard this, you've got no excuses. All right, whatever it is, you've got challenge in you.
3: She's putting me to shame, man.
1: 97 years old. Put that number in your head. Imagine a 97-year-old. If you can, there's not many of them, but if you can imagine, a 97-year-old. The kind of nice little old lady you'd help across the road.
3: Exactly. Yeah.
1: All right, so Betty Bromage has just set her record. She held the record. She's gone done it again at 97 years old. Wing walking for charity.
3: On one of them old school planes with like the double wings.
1: If you don't know what that is, you stand on the wing of a plane in a frame and you're basically there like Jesus.
3: And it's going upside down and loop de loop.
4: The upside down bit terrified me.
3: Mate.
1: Can you imagine?
3: I hope my pants getting on a roller coaster. Like, I don't like anything like
1: She's
3: that.
1: She's literally strapped to an aeroplane. It takes off and it does loop the loops and all that crazy stuff. She's on the wing.
4: Nice.
1: Standing on the wing.
3: Mental. I'm a big when it comes to stuff like that.
1: Can we get a round of applause for Betty Bromage?

0: Hey, you haven't got enough beat. Face it, you haven't got enough money. Let's fix that.
1: History.
0: £550,000.
2: Here we go.
0: I am so sorry. Last week, we gave away £500,000.
2: It's That's embarrassing, isn't it?
0: Almost offensive.
2: Yeah.
0: If you could forgive me and give me another chance, because £500,000,
2: people deserve second chances.
0: Do you know what? No, yeah. Thank you, mate.
2: Yeah.
0: Okay, I got £550,000.
2: No way.
0: Because then what I figure is, you win the 550, you take 50, you bank 500, you go on holiday somewhere, real nice, for about 8 weeks, with your 50 grand best holiday ever.
2: And you do some figuring out.
0: Yeah, in that time you can work out what you're going to do with your half mil. Thank you. Okay, good. Grab your phone if you would like a crack at this. Somebody is winning in less than 24 hours. That money will be with you if you win that cash in your account. Very real. And it's going to happen. It might be you. Touch words. Pray to the universe.
2: Pray to the Lord.
0: But first things first, you got to... Tom's actually praying.
3: I want to win this.
0: You're not allowed, sunshine. Yeah. All right, pick your phone up. Here's how to enter. Good luck.
2: Text cash to 64100. Again, it's cash to 64100.
0: Cash to 64100.
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2: Thank you. Where you'll find phone entry details and all the rules for this
0: I don't know what I was saying.
2: What you two?
0: I nearly swore.
2: I think you did.
0: You got the first.
2: I was getting a bit excited.
0: Yeah, the first. Yeah. You got the F out there.
2: I'll start again.
0: Thanks.
2: You will find the phone entry details and all the rules for this network competition. Lines be closing at 5 p.m. tomorrow. I scared myself. I nearly
0: took it. You took yourself right down there as well.
3: Can't breathe.
0: You were excited, weren't you?
2: Because I am generally
0: excited.
2: Yeah. Well, mate, it's 550 grand.
0: I was like, whoa. Okay, £550,000 in the bank, like I said, tomorrow. And it's a guaranteed giveaway. We are giving this money away. There is no rollover or sharing either. So if this money lands in your account, it's every single penny. Fingers crossed for you. Good luck. Fully life-changing. I wish you the best. Let's see what happens when you tap the word cash. Send it to 64100. Will you get the call? I don't know.
2: Nappies at the ready.
0: Sorry. Okay. All right. Good luck with that thing. Cash to 64100.
2: Good luck.
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0: kid that you got superpowers. And if you do it right, and if they're at the right age, I think maybe like 7 years old, bit older than that, and I think you're topping out.
1: Yeah, you might be pushing your luck.
2: Yeah. I think I'd still be convinced.
0: Do you think?
2: Yeah.
0: Okay, so we got an eclipse next Wednesday. There's an eclipse, and Tom's so into this.
2: I love it.
0: Right, so
2: I love it.
0: The moon is going to move across the sun block. How much of the sun?
2: It's 90 to 96%. Percent, depending on what part of the UK you're in.
0: Most of the sun is going to disappear, and it's this big black disc will be in front of it. The moon's blocking the sunshine. That's what's going to happen, and we know exactly the time. So it's like around...
2: Yeah, it's between 6 to about 8 p.m.
0: Something like that?
2: Yeah.
0: Okay, so if you've got like a six-year-old, you can tell that six-year-old that you... are going to turn the sun off.
1: That's so funny.
0: You've got superpowers. Superpowers. And they're not going to believe that, right? And you're going to go, okay, come on, it takes me a little while. It's quite hard to do. And then you just sit there going, whatever it is, improvise.
1: Imagine in school, they're going to be going, mum, or dad can turn the sun off.
0: As that moon... Mate, as that moon starts moving over to the sun, the kids are like, no way.

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0: So, Amy has sent us a photo of her puppy. 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That is it a beautiful... This show has turned into, like, show us your puppy.
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0: Go on then, Rob, surprise me with a thing.
1: Women cyclists are cheating with their boobies.
0: Sorry, now?
1: Women cyclists are cheating with their boobies.
0: Okay.
1: So what some of them are doing are stuffing their bras with padding because it's called chest fairing, apparently.
0: Chest fairing?
1: Yeah, because it reduces...
0: We're all learning.
1: ...air resistance during races.
0: Oh, hang on a minute. So they're literally like... Wouldn't you want... It's like
2: more air resistance.
0: Like a front spoiler.
1: Yeah.
0: That's a front spoiler.
1: Yeah, and now they're being checked.
0: Okay, so they're just being checked for real...
1: Yeah, for real or not.
0: Who knows this?
1: Yeah.
0: Crazy. All my life.

0: what a tune.
1: It is, it's Friday. Tomorrow.
0: Tomorrow?
1: Can't wait.
0: I was going to say, no, it ain't.
1: See you at 4 p.m.
2: 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History.
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Calvin Harris with the voice of John Newman. And Blame playing on Kisstree. John now DJing and singing over his DJ sets at festivals around the world. It's Sierra and Petey Pablo's Goodies on Kisstree.

It's Playing on Kiss Street with me, Justin Wilkes. We were there at Kiss Street on Blackheath a couple of weeks ago. 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

The legendary Destiny's Child with Survivor plays on Kiss Tree just until 9. Freddie up at 9 tonight ahead of DJ MK and your weekly fix of Kiss Tree Hip Hop. 2 hours of that from 11 tonight. Mason with the vocals of Princess Superstar. It's perfect.

0: fabulous old school and anthems coming your way, kicking off with a track I don't think you'll be able to keep still when it plays. Stay with Kistory.
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7: That's the sound of a Yeti in the fridge. 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

You got Justin Wilkes, Monday through Thursday, 7 after Bammond Street, with 2 hours of huge old school tunes to launch you into your evenings. Kelis and Milkshake, an absolute classic from Kevin and Paris, known as Inner City, on the way after T2.

0: Morning to Ibiza. So uplifting Swedish House Mafia with the awesome Tiny Temper. I'm Justin. Catch me on Kiss Dance Saturday and Sunday from 10. Back with you on Kiss Street Monday night from 7. Freddie's up next.
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Nice one, Justin, mate. Right then, Thursday night. How you doing, my loves? It is the pre-end. It is the final night shift of the week for the majority of you. We are coasting towards the weekend. My name is Freddie. Back with you. Some 50 Cent on the way. Some Duke Dumont incoming as well. Come on, let's do this.

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Bit of Duke Dumont for you. You've got to stay around. I've got an old school R&B tune that went to number one, and it's an absolute banger, and it's on the way. And some Baby D straight after this.

0: Why was it in the noughties they just stuck everyone in a bathtub if they were trying to communicate deep emotion in a music video? They did it to Britney, they did it to Rihanna, Mario Winans was in the bath as well. And the thing that made it really emotional is if they were fully clothed as well. History. Whoever did that? Who's ever got in the bath fully clothed after a breakup? Ridiculous. Right then, you could be winning £550,000 tomorrow, tax-free. Another guaranteed winner. 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I want you upgrading your summer. 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But you need to enter for your chance to win. 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You're winning 550k, well over half a mil, and we'll pay it straight into your bank after the winning phone call.
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1: I told the lady with the sexiness, take a little time, gotta impress. I'm the MC, he's a DJ, nevertheless.

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Just the R&B for when you want to slow things down a little bit, eh? Honestly, give it a listen. It's a

0: Dr. Dre, bit of California love. It is Kistry, Old School and Anthems. I'm Freddy, one of my favourite old school hip-hop tunes on the way for you in a few seconds' time by an absolute icon of the game. You've got to stay there.
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2: 10 o'clock on a Thursday night then. Night shift workers, how are you doing? If you're back at it tonight and you're struggling a little bit, two things. Number one, don't panic, because for most of you, it's the last one. The weekend comes early and you deserve it. Number two, imagine if tomorrow you were to win well over £500,000, right? The reality is, this could potentially be your final night shift. Eh? Dream big, my friends. I'm going to give you all the details on how you could be winning with Make Me a Winner in the next 10 minutes.

0: nice. Right, stay there. Jay-Z, Alicia Keys, Love Inc., Paul Johnson on the way.
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0: Your summer. First, though, I need to remind you about this. Very important, because Make Me a Winner is happening again this week, and tomorrow we've got another guaranteed winner situation. Look, this is the reality. 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You'll find phone entry details and all of the rules for the network competition there. Lines close at 5 p.m. tomorrow. Answer your phone to win 550k. Pay it in your bank straight after the call. You'll have it for the weekend. Make me a
1: winner. History.
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0: 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Again, don't stress it, mate. 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
0: Nobody does Ibiza quite like the Kiss family. So yeah, the White Isle legendary sunset is packed to dance floors.

actually there in Ibiza. You can almost feel your toes in the sand, and you can almost feel the warmth of the sun as it sets over the Balearic Island. Look, we're going to bring it to you from 7 p.m. on Friday and Saturday of the bank holiday weekend. Steve Smart is playing nothing but the biggest Ibiza classics alongside, here on Kistry, sets from the likes of Groove Armada, Paul Oakenfold, Ferry Corsten, Stonebridge,

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The Kistory Hip Hop Show, 2 hours of iconic old school hip hop coming your way. That is from 11 o'clock tonight. 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

welcome to the show. Hope you are all good out there. My name is DJ MK and this is Kistory Hip Hop, back for another week of hip hop classics. This is where I dig in the crates, taking you back to the early 2000s, the 90s, and even the 80s. Music tonight from the likes of Nas, Queen Latifah, Run DMC, Ice Cube, Brand Nubian, Swiss Beats, Warren G, our featured group of the week this week, are the New York legends, Showbiz and AG. Listen, get involved in the show, hit me up right now. Send me a DM on Instagram at TheRealDJMK. As I jump on the decks, we kicked off with Pete Rock and Seal Smooth. Let's get into this. The sounds of the licks. It's Kistory.

0: Okay, okay then. Skepta, boy, better know. You're locked into DJ MK. Know yourself. Go on then.
1: Go on then. Thursday night. It just means one thing, right? 2 hours of myself, DJ MK, in the mix. Gave you the sounds of Cool G Rap right there with Men at Work, Crooklyn Clan. Before that, Ja Rule with Living It Up, Ice Cube, taking you back to 1990. Jacking for beats. I love that so much, man. The Licks, aka The Alcoholics, alongside Khalees, produced by The Neptunes with Best You Can. And tonight we kicked it off with one of the most classic, iconic hip-hop tunes ever, Pete Rock and Seal Smooth with They Reminisce Over You. Speaking of Pete Rock, I want to keep it with Pete Rock Production. This is alongside Jim Jones. We call this We Roll. Let's go!

representing New Jersey, representing the Flavor Unit, the one and only Queen Latifah, right there with UNITY. Nas, before that with Durags, the gaming DJ Premier with Born in the Trap, Sada X and Akinelli with Loud Hangover, Jim Jones and Pete Rock with Reroll. I've got music for you in the next hour and a half from the likes of Run DMC, more from Ice Cube, Fallacy Infusion, Tribe Called Quest, The Fugees, Warren G, Swiss Beats, and so

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17: We have. Welcome back. In the background, the Kings from Queens, the one and only Run DMC. It's History Hip Hop. Make sure.

I love you and the chicken right now. Shout out to everyone who's sending me messages. I'm trying to get through all of them. Big up to my man Gordon G and Bionic from the London Posse. Shout out to my bro Jay Thanky down there in Bushy. Going out to Amanda Kelly and Michelle. Locked in, loving the vibes down there in Southampton. Big shout out to Jason Potty down there in Bedford. Shout out to my guy Smooth B. They're coming up quite soon.

0: as absolute G's when it comes to classic hip-hop. Came out in about 91, 92 with the Soul Club EP, and since then they've just made heat. So I'll be going through the archives of Showbiz and AG coming up quite soon. Let's continue on. Classic Warren G.
1: Regulators. We regulate any stealing of his property. We're damn good too. 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

0: Industrial Hip Hop, brand new bin right there. With Love Me or Leave Me Alone, Swiss Beats, producer extraordinaire, alongside Busta Rhymes with Watch Your Mouth, Eve with Who's That Girl, Warren G with Regulate. When we come back, I've got some game for you. Some Missy, some Jay-Z, some Ill & Al Scratch, some Fat Joe, some Craig Mack, some Biggie, some LL Cool J. Listen, I got you. If you love your classic hip-hop, I'm here every Thursday, 11 to 1am. And if you want to listen back, shout to the Listen Back crew every time. You can listen back to this show. Just go and get yourself the brand new free Rayo app. And you can listen back to the last four Kistory hip-hop shows. Or just go to playkistory.com. I'll see you in a couple. We're going to go into these ads. See you in 2 minutes. Keep it Kistory.
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I'm enjoying those Fat Joe and Jadakiss podcasts. Some of them are absolutely hilarious. If you've never checked it out, just type it in on YouTube. It's definitely worth a watch. LNL Scratch. Shout out to my guy A-Side with Where's My Homies. Jay-Z, who's soon going to be in London, doing Tottenham Stadium. With Dirt Off Your Shoulders, Missy with The Rain. And we kicked it off with The Game, with Dream. Coming up soon, don't forget, it's all about the best of Showbiz and AG. But let's continue on with those hip-hop classics. Let's get into this. Craig Mack, Biggie Smalls, LL Cool J, Flavor In Your Ear. And this is the remix.

Oh man, this is such a tune, Rakim with Remember That. This originally came out in, I think, 96 as a cheeky bootleg. I remember putting this on a mixtape back in the day. And then it didn't see the light of day for years, and then it eventually appeared on Rakim's album. Snoop Dogg before that with Murder Was The Case. Cypress Hill, Throw Your Set In The Air, the Eric Sermon remix featuring Redman. Come on, man. Such a tune. Craig Mack and Biggie Smalls. When we come back in a couple of minutes, it's all about the best of Showbiz and AG. So expect to hear Next Level, Full Scale, Hold Your Head, Fat Pockets, and so much more. It's your boy DJ MK. Kissery is your number one station. And this is Kissery Hip Hop. I'll see you in a couple. Don't go nowhere. This originally came out in, I think, 96 as a cheeky bootleg. I remember putting this on a mixtape back in the day. And then it didn't see...

0: 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I'll see you in a couple. Don't go nowhere.
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Allplayhistory.com. I'm going to try and squeeze in the next 14 minutes, some DMX, some Gangstar, some Clips, some Busta Rhymes, and some Jay-Z. But right now, let's get into this. Classic

Dear Mix right there with Get At Me Dog, taking you back to 1997. Wow. Gangstar before that with Mass Appeal, gave you Clips, produced by Chad and Pharrell, aka the Neptunes, with Grinding, Busta.

0: Didn't quite make it. Listen, I'm out of here. One love to you all. I'll see you same time, same place next week. That's all from your boy DJ MK. Peace. History
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